0: el día de hoy. For 2 years, we sat around on our asses, not knowing if we could go out in public ever again. And you know what? We thought our career was over.
1: No!
2: Never!
0: Certainly it was time for it, wasn't it? It was time for us to throw in the towel.
3: I'll just pack it up.
0: But luckily, we've got all of you. Because you guys said, well, if you come out, we'll be there. Don't worry. You're the most important thing to us, and we've been coming to San Diego for almost 40 years. So thank you all for being here, and thanks for being so supportive over all those years. But I got some news for you. These are still the new Dark Ages.

0: It's Saturday?
1: I don't know what day is today.
0: This is just the beginning of the Bad Religion 2022 World Tour. This is the end of the first leg, so this was working up to tonight. We've had no fewer than 8 other cities where we've been practicing just for San Diego. That's true. So this is... After this, it's Europe and beyond. So, I mean, this is a real party for us because we get to communicate in our own language, which is the language of American punk rock. More importantly, Southern California punk. As you know, we come from a place up the road a little bit where Los Angeles is burning.

0: Out there. Now, how many of you have had to travel some distance to come to tonight's show? Thank you. Well, how far did you come from? From Mexico.
1: Dude, I came from Costa Mesa. It's 91 fucking miles. It took me 3 hours.
0: Anyway, how many of you live in the San Diego metropolitan area? Now, you probably don't realize this, but our first time down here was actually probably more than 40 years ago, because we played a place called Fairmont Hall.
1: Oh, Jesus.
0: And,
2: yes!
0: I remember that. And this next song was still 15 years away from being written.
2: Oh, my gosh, it's right there.
0: Brian, come on out here. Won't you come join us? So you say you gotta know why the vocals around. Can't find the

0: you. Is this your first time Bad Religion show tonight? First timers? Thank you. Thanks a lot. First time. You know, you never forget your first time. I did. Mine was in a little warehouse in Santa Ana.
1: Baltimore, Maryland, guys. Thank you.
2: TMI right there. I don't need to know anymore.
0: Now, how many of you have seen Bad Religion 5 or more times in your life? Familiarity breeds contempt. I thought it felt kind of homey in here a little bit. Well, whether it's young or old, you're going to really appreciate the fact that most of you worked around when this next song was written. This is from 1982. Back then we had to put records on two sides. And to hear this next song, you had to flip it over. First song on side two of our first album, the song's called Damn to be Free.

youngsters in the audience tonight. That's a good point. Youngsters are starting to show up, you know, and parental guidance is needed for a lot of the lyrics you're going to hear. There's some bad words up here. But remember, just remember, if it's in a piece of music or a work of art, it's okay. So shut the fuck up! Who am I? Who's telling you this bullshit? But myself, a pathetic example of Earth's organic heritage.

0: from the barricade. And that's what you end up with. A great philosopher once said that there's no vestige of a beginning, no prospect of an end. Do you know who that philosopher was? Close. It was very close. You're right, I did write that in a song. However, I stole it from a philosopher in the 18th century. That's right. James Hutton wrote it. He was a geologist, and he recognized something profound. And this next song, hopefully, transmits that meaning in a positive way.
1: Let's go!
0: Anybody want

0: the audience you've been. San Diego is like our home away from home, I'm telling you. So much history down here. So many friends. How many of you out there are personal friends of ours that we don't remember anymore?
1: I mean, I have your number in my phone and I still don't remember. That happens. Because I'm kind
0: of. Oh, yeah, you're in San Diego. Cool.
1: There's food in my mouth.
0: We're going to dedicate this next song to the people that we love the most, and it's encapsulated in the title. The title of the song tells it all. The song's called You.

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Thank you so much. 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You want a tradition, that's tradition, you know? Traditionally, we ended our show with that song. Everyone walked out weeping. And that's the way we like to do it. Just so happens we're trying something new in 2022. We're going to make that not the last song. God damn it. Because there's a whole new aspect of my personality this year. I'm gonna do group therapy. This is a therapeutic part of the show. This is where I get to talk to you about my father.